dock of Tiger Bay, on the road to Mandalay, from Bombay.

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3: From the Sky News Centre at 7, an early release scheme aimed at tackling prison overcrowding in England and Wales will see around 700 offenders freed today. Officers are concerned it could place further pressure on already stretched police resources. Here's Met Chief Inspector Dave Beasley.
4: More people outside with tags on means there's probably more offences being committed, which means we need to go and get them more. Capacity-wise, it's definitely a concern. Yeah, with reducing police numbers and increasing number of offenders, that's going the wrong way.
3: The government says it's rolling out the toughest ever controls. We're told a woman who was given two doses of a lethal injection on death row in America is still alive. Krista Pike's been taken to hospital in Tennessee, though officials insist every execution protocol was followed. A passenger who helped save a plane from crashing says he acted just in time after the captain was stabbed by his co-pilot. The Dubai to Tel Aviv flight plunged 14,000 feet before he

Well, a very good morning to you. It's just after 10 o'clock, if you're listening live today. You're listening, of course, to HBS, your very own hospital broadcasting service. Dave Prentice with you from our central studios here in Glasgow, and I'll be with you through until 12 today. We have a nice selection of music. Well, we think so anyway, but if there's anything in particular that you would like to hear, then all we have to do is text us at 07756 434225 by some electricity and magic that will get to my computer on the screen. Also, you could email us studio at hbs.org.uk. So we have a really nice selection today. We'll enjoy it. And it really, I think it's a good one. Well, I would have. Anyway, started the programme off today back to the swinging 60s with the Hollies, of course, Carrie Ann. And followed that up by a band called America, who did come from America, so. And that was called Ventura Highway. So 07756 434225 for the studio, or studio at hbs.org.uk. And with you through until midday today, we'll start the third track of the show with Steely Dan.

this is Steve Hart. Join me every Sunday night right here on HBS for an hour of cool jazz. That's an hour of jazz with me, Steve Hart, right here on HBS every Sunday night at 10 p.m. See you then.

0: 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Hope you're well. Hope you're enjoying the music. 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But coming up next, it was an American English new wave super duo called Wax, and they were based in Manchester, consisting of the late American singer-songwriter Andrew Gold and 10cc's bassist guitarist Graham Gouldman, best known for the track that's coming up next, Bridge to Your Heart. But first, a public service announcement.
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2: From the Sun News Centre at 6, Canterbury Police say they made fresh arrest of an apparent plotter's base in Gloucester, told UK Iranian Ulnish was held on suspicion of paying terrorism acts. The answer to around 700 prisoners have been released on the Thursday of the government scheme to ease overcrowding. Criminals were seen celebrating a walk free from jails across England and Wales. Victim groups say it could do untold damage, while police and patient services warn could be of a threat. This made leaving London's Wandsworth jail was asked if had a bit for Anne Burnham.
3: Yeah, thank you.
4: I think it's right that people are being released today.
3: That's some people, yeah. There's not enough space in the jails. You've got to put criminals in.
2: The body of a baby girl, which was discovered on the North Wales coast, may have been in the water for weeks. Police and Bingo appealing for innocence, but putting forward as they have concerns for her welfare. An ex-teacher who groomed, sexually abused her, she tutored, and is in jail for 7 years. For Frank, who 65, preyed on her victim 3 years in the 90s, starting where he was 9 years old. Four astronauts are on their way to the International Space Station following liftoff from Florida.
5: 5, 4, 3, 2, 1, ignition, and liftoff. 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
2: It's expected to be the quickest jet for Elon Musk's company with an 8-hour journey to their destination. The base crew faced a 3-wheel lever, so when it is fit the capsule's leaking fuel system, they'll be aboard the ISS for 6 months. And finally, DiBarlo says that can't wait to share new music with their fans. The group's race title track Drizz ahead of an album, which is out next month. The latest, I'm Chris Milligan.

don't believe anyone can hold their breath and hold that note for that long. He must have superhuman powers or something. That's Bill Withers and Lovely Day. I certainly hope you're having a lovely day and enjoying the music on HBS with me, Ron Seath, on Magic Memories. Looking back to lots and lots of classic music from the 50s, the 60s, the 70s, and even the 80s. But let's go back to the 50s.

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Kitty Kaelin, Little Things Mean a Lot.

Paul McCartney and Wings on HBS, your very own hospital broadcasting service. This is Magic Memories with me, Ron Seath. Hope you're enjoying all this nostalgia this evening.

The rich attorney, he jumped with joy and replied to me fond professions. You shall reap the reward of your pluck, me boy, at the Bailey and Middlesex sessions. You'll soon get used to her look, said he, and a very nice girl you will find her. She may very well

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1: What's new, Pussycat?

Right now, Scotland needs O-negative blood donors. O-negative blood is the only type that can be safely given to anyone in an emergency. 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That's why this blood type is so incredibly valuable for patients. 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